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Tell me now, what does that seem like? There's no sure path to madness. Oh, baby, if you had this, you'd realize that I might be the butterfly.

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0: Słuchasz radia Chilli Z.

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Your love I'm lost in. 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Your love I'm lost in. 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

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You know, but they start playing with them, all that sort of stuff, and then they're there. For the girls, what, here you go. And it's not.

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Love is universality. 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